0: listen. There's somebody in this room. And there may be people listening at home. I want to talk to you for a second. And just let you know, that situation is too big for you.
1: Yeah, yeah.
0: You can't handle that. You know what you need to do? You need to turn it over to the Lord right now.
2: 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This is Bishop Sam of Butts Miracle Temple, Church of God in Christ of East Central Florida, located at 636 Hawk Street here in the city. And we pray that you're enjoying yourself tonight.
0: If you're home, you need to find
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0: Welcome to God's Love with missionary evangelist John J. Asylum. 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
1: Beloved, I wish above all things that thou may prosper and be in health, even as your soul prospers. I greet you in the name of the Lord Jesus Christ, the name which is above every name. This is John J. Asylum speaking to you through podcast on God's Love, welcoming you to a brand new week and a brand new message. The message is titled, God's Grace Fulfills God's Purpose in Our Lives. Grace fulfills purpose. Apostle Paul attributes the source of his accomplishments and his finished work to God, especially to the grace of God. While God's calling through Jesus came to him separately from that of the other apostles, he credited that he fully appropriated the grace of God with his labor and diligence as much or even more than the other apostles called on before him. Here's what the apostle said in 1 Corinthians chapter 15, verse 10. But by the grace of God, I am what I am, and His grace toward me was not in vain, but I labored more abundantly than they all, yet not I, but the grace of God which was in me. Listen to this. By the grace of God, I am what I am. In my understanding of Paul, I see humility with which he acknowledged the grace of God for his calling, his labor with diligence, as much as the other apostles functioned. However, they were with Jesus during the years of his ministry and fulfilled their calling by the grace of God, while Paul, the Saul of Tarsus, was called on separately on his way to Damascus and received the calling directly from Jesus to be included as one of the apostles. In my opinion, the Bible does not say it, they actually chose Matthias as one of the apostles that was left behind by the void of Judas Iscariot by casting lots. But I believe God chose Paul, Saul of Tarsus, as the 12th apostle, along with the 11 other apostles he had. Now, Paul credits the grace of God to his entire calling. The calling, what is the calling of Apostle Paul? Here are the words of the Lord Jesus to Ananias about the calling of Saul, whose name was, of course, Paul. Saul is the Hebrew name. Paul is the Roman name that Paul had. And we know him as Apostle Paul. So when Ananias was commissioned by Jesus to minister to Saul of Tarsus, this is what Jesus told Ananias about Saul. The Lord said to him, "Go, for he is a chosen vessel of mine to bear my name before Gentiles, kings, and the children of Israel. For I will show him how many things he must suffer for my name's sake." Acts chapter 9, verses 15 and 16. While Ananias questioned, he said, "Lord, this man has done so much evil against your children, Christians." But then Jesus rearranges his thinking and tells Ananias to still go and lay hands on Saul, because Saul had a calling directly from Jesus, the calling to the Gentiles, kings, and the children of Israel. And he also says, "I will show him how many things he must suffer for my name's sake." So Paul's calling was special by the grace of God that it included his ministry to the Gentiles, as he mentioned it in his letter to the Ephesians. Listen to this. Ephesians chapter 3 verses 1 and 2. For this reason, I, Paul, the prisoner of Christ Jesus, for you Gentiles, if indeed you have heard of the dispensation, which is the stewardship of the grace of God, which was given to me for you. And in verse 7 and 8, of which I became a minister according to the gift of the grace of God, given to me by the effective working of his power. To me, who am less than the least of the saints, this grace was given that I should preach among the Gentiles the unsearchable riches of Christ. In a nutshell, what Paul says is, unless the grace of God was given to me, I would not have been a minister to you, the Gentiles. So it takes a special calling by the grace of God. In other words, I will keep on mentioning this throughout this broadcast, throughout this message in the podcast. The grace of God, just as the faith of God, had been given with a measure to everyone that is born in this world to get saved. So there is a measure of faith and grace needed for us to receive salvation. From that point on forward, we receive a calling according to the measure of grace that God grants us. And our faith grows to match up with the grace of God. In other words, there is an apostolic grace. There is a grace for being a prophet. There is a grace for being an evangelist. There is a grace for being a pastor teacher in the calling. You need to have a special grace for every one of those callings, including a calling of a missionary, a calling of a teacher, a calling to go among the Gentiles, a calling to speak to the dignitaries and the national leaders. So there are special calling, or there is a special grace that goes with the calling. So I have learned a long time ago when I was a morning prayer warrior. I mean, when God would wake up in the morning hours, one of the mornings it became so clear. It's not the competition by faith. My faith may be bigger than someone else's faith, but I cannot encroach in his office to take over his office because I don't have the grace given to me that was afforded to that person to function in his office or in her office. So grace, when you understand grace, it's not just faith. That's why grace, faith, truth, all of them are used together in the Word for us to be in line and in balance, to operate with complete sensitivity of not encroaching in somebody else's office and fail miserably, but to stay in our calling. So I need grace to operate in my calling, and I need to increase in grace to operate in my calling with my diligence, with my humility, so that I too can say, like Apostle Paul says, by the grace of God, I am what I am. So that brings me to the point of sharing this to you. Our different calling by the grace of God. Grace actually differs according to the calling. Our calling may be diverse. Ephesians 4:7 says, but to each one of us, grace was given according to the measure of Christ's gift. So the giftings and the callings are without repentance, but the giftings are separate from person to person, and we need to have the grace to go with it. Paul instructed that a believer's service differed from our calling by the grace of God. Listen to this. In Romans chapter 12, verses 6 through 8, having then gifts differing according to the grace that is given to us, that has used them. So it is different. If prophecy, let us prophesy in proportion to our faith. Our ministry, let us use it in our ministering. He who teaches in teaching. He who exhorts in exhortation. He who gives with liberality. He who leads with diligence. Or he who shows mercy with cheerfulness. So there are different motivational gifts according to the grace of God, to prophesy, to minister, to teach, to exhort, to give, to lead, and administer, and there is a gift of mercy, to show mercy. In all of these areas of giftings, we operate in the grace of God. Everything that we do, the basis of it is grace. When we prophesy, it is the humility with which we enhance the grace of God allows us to prophesy with the heart of God, with the heartbeat of God, not with our fleshly interpretation. So what I'm saying is, grace is the basis for the operation of every gift in our lives. So the more we humble ourselves, the more we find ourselves appropriating the grace of God, like the Apostle Paul did, and operate in it. Let's pray together. Father God, we thank you, we love you, we praise you. What a great God we serve, that you have apportioned the grace of God and the faith of God to every person, whether they are educated or uneducated, white or black or brown, whatever nationality they may be. Lord, you are no respecter of persons. And God, you're so wonderful and amazing that if you were to allow the people to buy these things, some of the richest people would have bought this. But God, you have given us a portion of grace and faith which can increase in us by virtue of our obedience and humility to you. Thank you, Father, for enriching everyone listening to this broadcast with your grace to function in the office to which they are called. Thank you, Father, for just touching us with your grace to heal and to deliver and to restore us today. In Jesus' name, amen and amen.
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